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4: As we look ahead, we are also conscious that the political environment, Your Excellency, will become increasingly demanding as we approach next year's elections. And elections are an important part of our democracy, but they must never become a source of division that undermines the progress we have made as a country. Your Excellency, the period ahead will require maturity, restraint, courage, and a commitment to dialogue.
3: Kwa upande wake, kinara wa chama cha ODM Oburu Oginga amesema kuwa wanalenga kutumia mkutano huo wa siku tatu kuona kuwa umoja wa muungano huo unapata kuimarishwa.
5: My eyes are failing me, so I will leave this speech. I will deposit it here with you people. But Your Excellency, we came here as a fraternity. We came here to gel together. We came here to fraternize. We came here to think about the future of our country.
3: Na licha ya tofauti za kisiasa zilizokuwepo hapo awali na misimamo mikali ya kisiasa iliyokuwepo, Oburu ametaja haja tofauti hizo kuwekwa kando, huku akimtaja Rais William Ruto kuwa kiongozi bora.
5: Because looking at the options, then there was no anybody who was better than Ruto. Even if we still thought he was a devil, he was a better devil than the other devils. So Your Excellency, we moved on.
3: Na ni kwamba ni mkutano ambao unaongozwa kwa pamoja na Rais William Ruto, ambaye anaendelea kuhutubu kwa hivi sasa pamoja na kiongozi wa ODM Daktari Oburu Oginga, na unahusisha magavana, manaibu wao na wabunge wanaunga mkono muungano huo mpana wa kiserikali. 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